0: load you up.
1: I'm the party application rocking just like that.
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1: Days ache and nights are long. 2 years and still you're not gone. 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

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Now 5 years later on, you got the world at your feet. Success has been so easy on you. But don't forget that I'm the one who put you where you are now. 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

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To be drunk and in love in New York City, midnight into morning coffee.

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Jaws dropping when she walking, kind of thing that happened often. More than just a little happy, shutting down the city block. The latest gears, what she wear, you see the sun in the air. Fashion week, oh yeah, throwing money in the air. I'm just happy with my lady, other girls that wanna hate it. Comes with the territory, ball players wanna date her. All we got is loyalty, I'm treating you like royalty. I'ma spoil you every day of the week. Shatters in the basement party.